0: Ihr hört Rockantenne Hamburg.
1: Alright, partner. Keep on rolling, baby. You know what time it is.

Neu Einsteiger. Antenne Hamburg, Playlist Update, Hocker, Blackbird.

Antenne Hamburg Playlist Update. The Lazies, Too Tough to Die.

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My brothers who fight by my side, gather my horse and weapons, tell my family how.

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I said you look so fine that I really want to make you mine. 4, 5, 6, come on and get your kicks. Now you don't need a

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